0: is your all-access pass to the biggest hits and hottest celebrities. Oh, yeah. Pop Crush Nights.
1: Lauren Snap, Donnie Meacham. Some things are just so silly, you gotta talk about them. So, we're going to California tonight, where a man decided to use a blow-up doll in order to try and avoid traffic. He wanted to ride in that HOV lane. So, look, I get it. We've heard these stories before. Here's where he went wrong. He decided that he wanted to use Snoop Dogg's face as like a way to make it look more realistic and more believable. It definitely was a mask, definitely recognizable, and the cops were really big fans. So that's why they pulled the guy over. They thought he was driving around with Snoop Dogg.
2: Have tinted windows, people. It's that simple. Or you know what I do sometimes? If I have done this before, and I'm so sorry. I'll keep my hand in the back like I'm like cooing a baby, like trying to keep a baby calm. I'm not gonna lie, I've done that. I'm serious. Sorry. Literally the whole time, like I'm rocking a thingy. What's it called? Car seat.
1: Car seat. Car seat. I can't catch my breath.

0: nights.
1: 79% of folks say life is so expensive. I don't know who the other people are because you guys are currently rich. Yeah. Well, now we're all seeing fast food as a luxury, and I feel this deep in my soul. Let me know if you agree. 1-888-900-5217. Donnie, when was the last time you went through a drive-thru?
2: I mean, it's been a minute, but luckily McDonald's announced they were lowering prices because the other day I was at a place, shall not be named, ordered a like value meal, and it was $17. And I was like, oh, you know what? Oh, I left my card at home.
1: Sorry.
2: Awkward.
0: We want your hot takes. 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It's been said that everything is bigger in Texas. Well,

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0: crush.
1: Lauren Snap, Donnie Meacham, and we are staying humble. Ooh. We're staying humble, and a lot of that has to do with my family trying to keep me humble. I have a group chat with my family, and I love it so much, but recently we have all jumped on this weird trend where we're sending each other embarrassing photos of each other. So, like, I've got a picture of my mom. It looks like she's sneezing. My dad, I'm not really sure what he's doing with his bottom lip, but he's, like, curling it up, and my eyes are always closed, so I was showing my very good-looking family off to my friend, and she was like, that's a very toxic trait. Is that toxic?
2: Well, I think, I mean, I'm actually just shocked you have a group chat with your family. Like, that, to me, that's the toxic part of this story. If I had a group chat with my family, one of us would leave it every week. Like, literally be like, has left a message, and then you'd have to bring it back. Has left the chat. You have to bring it back. Like, that would be the toxic part of this whole entire story.
1: I think everybody's got their moment, you know? Let us know, what is your toxic trait in your family? 1-888-900-5217.
2: Existing.

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1: Bruno Mars killing it. And, all right, so I just might. 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But something that you better not might. You better go do right now. Bruno in the Big Easy. You can see him. Why wouldn't you go right now? Pop Crush app. Get it. Into the wind.

Come on. We're going to get you there. We're going to get you to the show. We're going to get you a little spending money. 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Ooh, it's going to be New Orleans. Why wouldn't you want to be there? Do it right now. Bruno in the Big Easy. In it right now on the Pop Grid Jet.

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0: sweat, baby sweat, baby sweat, baby sweat. 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How much on a scale of 1 to 10 do you hate sweating?
1: You know what? I hate it because the thing is it's a 10. And weird enough, I don't sweat that much. But the only part of me that sweats is I have swamp. 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I don't know what it is. It's like a spittoon down there in the summertime. I don't know what is happening.
0: Well, I'm a heavy sweater and I'm sweating over this. So 35% of people say they hate it. Like, what is going on with the other 65%? Who are you?
1: Sweating?
0: Yeah, 35. That's the only people that hate it? 35%? I don't think I can believe this study.
1: Gross.

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2: What is like the cheapest thing about you? What do you do that like saves a little bit of money but it's kind of cheap?
3: I don't know if it's like super cheap, but I don't like to go. I always make my coffee at home because I'm not spending $7 on a coffee.
2: Yes.
3: I am always making

0: I will, in between haircuts, I will trim my own like neck and stuff. So I just like trying to save a little few pennies here and there.
1: I'm doing the exact same thing. It's actually gotten so bad with my haircuts in the bathroom that, you know, I've been doing them for a while because I've got the undercut, right? So like the buzz part, I always just cut in the bathroom. But I'm literally living on a hope and a prayer because I broke the mirror that I use to like shave the back of my head, and I'm too cheap to go buy another one. And somebody told me today that they are on sale at the dollar store for literally 80 cents. And I'm like, I'll keep my 80 cents.
0: Yeah. And also when I go to a hookup's house, I always steal one pair of underwear on the way out. So I have plenty.
1: Know the cheapest thing about you, 1-888-900-5217.

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1: We're talking pet peeves. 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

0: nights.
1: Do your neighbors have a jumbo mailbox? What? Lauren, Snap, Donnie Meacham. Jumbo mailboxes are my newest pet peeve. My neighbors, they just put in a brand new mailbox. God. Donnie, it is the size of a vehicle. I can't see around it for rogue children. I can't parallel park in front of it. It's in the way. It's my new pet peeve.
2: Yeah, no, also, they don't have a porch. You can't just throw the packages on the porch. Hopefully this, like, locks or somehow, because jumbo mailbox, guess who house? I'm not a porch pirate, but guess whose house I would go to if I was?
1: The one with the jumbo mailbox. Jumbo.
2: Yes, exactly. Just a chance.

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1: Grace, she's sliding into the DMs tonight. She's got a pet peeve, and it's one that actually drives me crazy, too. At a gas station, Grace and I think that you should pull through to the pump that allows the other people behind you to also get gas at the same time. That's how it works, right?
2: Yeah.
3: Well, also, at gas station, my pet peeve is you go to pay at the pump, and it's like, come inside. It's like, nope, bye. I'm not coming inside. I wanted to pay at the pump for a reason. So I literally just leave and go to a different gas station.

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0: Lauren Snap, Donny Meacham, and Jackie is screaming in our DMs tonight. Her pet peeve, and this is in all caps, I kid you not. It says, "We are not pregnant. One of you is pregnant, the other is not, and that is how pregnancy works."
1: I get it when people are like, "We're pregnant," and it's like, well, I mean, she is, but also, like, she's going to go on with morning sickness and going to have to push it out. But yes, you're pregnant.
0: Yeah, it's going to be a cruel summer for one of

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1: Do you ever feel bad, like on the weekends, when you tell your friends you just want to stay home?
2: It's Donnie, tough, right? I can't do it. And then I feel bad on Monday morning because I'm just exhausted.
1: Yeah. Well, my friends, like, I'm like, guys, I want to stay home. And they're like, no, why do you want to stay here? Come out with us. And then all of them, like, swarm text me. And then I feel guilty. It's like, if I tell you I want to stay home tonight because I'm tired of going out and drinking, let me stay home, people.
2: But you're so fun. So I kind of see why they want to drag you out. But I'm proud of you for not caving.
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1: Who doesn't love a TJ Maxx run? Ooh. Lauren Snap, Donnie Meacham. I love TJ Maxx. I'm also a big fan of cameras, and yeah. I'm a little concerned because it looks like TJ Maxx is going to have their employees start wearing body cameras trying to find thieves. Now, I'm not thieving, but I don't want to know that. Like, I don't want to be on camera if I don't know it.
2: Well, you know it now. And then the thing is my friend bought some underwear at Marshall's, literally just texted me and was like, hey, so I bought a six-pack of underwear at Marshall's. Guess how many pair of underwear are actually in there? I was like, one. He goes, two. I was like, well, you should have known it was taped together. What do you think? But that's why they're wearing body cameras. That employee probably has the underwear on.

0: Are you easy?
1: Nah, you ain't. Bruno, though, is. Bruno in the Big Easy. Bruno Mars in New Orleans. Why wouldn't you want to go? Seriously. New Orleans? Hello? Get some beads? Flash? Your ID to get into that. You thought I was going to say something. Nah, flash your eye. Flash that, too. That's all right. Beads for everybody. Bruno in the Big Easy. Enter the win right now. We're going to send you to a show, get you to New Orleans, get you a little bit of spending money, a little bit goes a long ways.

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0: Pop Crush Nights.
1: Lauren Snap, Donnie Meacham. Some things are just so silly, you gotta talk about them. So, we're going to California tonight, where a man decided to use a blow-up doll in order to try and avoid traffic. He wanted to ride in that HOV lane. So, look, I get it. We've heard these stories before. Here's where he went wrong. He decided that he wanted to use Snoop Dogg's face.
2: Oh.
1: As, like, a way to make it look more realistic and more believable. Yeah, it definitely was a mask, definitely recognizable, and the cops were really big fans. So that's why they pulled the guy over. They thought he was driving around with Snoop Dogg.
2: Have tinted windows, people. It's that simple. Or, you know what I do sometimes? If I have done this before, and I'm so sorry. I will reach, I'll keep my hand in the back like I'm, like, cooing a baby, like, cooing a baby, like, trying to keep a baby calm. I'm not gonna lie. I've done that. I'm serious. Sorry. Literally the whole time, like I'm rocking a thingy. What's it called? Car seat.
1: Car seat. Car seat. I can't catch my breath.
3: They say the holy water's watered down, and this town's lost its faith. Our colors will fade eventually, so if our time is running out, day after day, we'll make the mundane a masterpiece. Oh my, my, oh my, my love, I take one look at you, you're taking me out.

0: 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Pop Crush.
1: 79% of folks say life is so expensive. I don't know who the other people are because you guys are currently rich. Yeah. Well, now we're all seeing fast food as a luxury. And I feel this deep in my soul. Let me know if you agree. 1-888-900-5217. Donnie, when was the last time you went through a drive-thru?
2: I mean, it's been a minute, but luckily McDonald's announced they are lowering prices because the other day I was at a place, shall not be named, ordered a like value meal and it was $17. And I was like, oh, you know what? Oh, I left my card at home.
1: Sorry.
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3: 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Well, it's about to get even bigger with K-pop sensations. 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Yeah. 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

0: nights.
1: Lauren Snap, Donnie Meacham, and we are staying humble. Ooh. We're staying humble, and a lot of that has to do with my family trying to keep me humbled. I have a group chat with my family, and I love it so much, but recently we have all jumped on this weird trend where we're sending each other embarrassing photos of each other. So, like, I've got a picture of my mom. It looks like she's sneezing. My dad, I'm not really sure what he's doing with his bottom lip, but he's, like, curling it up, and my eyes are always closed, so I was showing my very good-looking family off to my friend, and she was like, that's a very toxic trait. Is that toxic?
2: Well, I think, I mean, I'm actually just shocked you have a group chat with your family. Like, that, to me, alone, that's the toxic part of this story. If I had a group chat with my family, one of us would leave it every week. Like, literally, it'd be like, I've left the message, and then you'd have to bring it back. I've left the chat. You have to bring it back. Like, that would be the toxic part.

0: is Pop Crush Nights.
1: Bruno Mars killing it. And, all right, so I just might. Huge song, but something that you better not might. You better go do right now. Bruno in the Big Easy. You could see him. Why wouldn't you go right now? Pop Crush app. Get it. Into the wind. Come on. We gonna get you there. 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Ooh, it's gonna be New Orleans. Why wouldn't you want to be there? Do it right now. Bruno in the Big Easy. In it right now on the Pop Crush app.

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0: night.
1: Sweat, baby, sweat, baby, sweat, baby, sweat. 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
2: You know what? I hate it because the thing is it's a 10. And weird enough, I don't sweat that much. But the only part of me that sweats is I have swamp. I don't know what it is. It's like a spittoon down there in the summertime. I don't know what is happening.
1: Well, I'm a heavy sweater, and I'm sweating over this. So 35% of people say they hate it. Like, what is going on with the other 65%? Who are you?
2: Sweating?
1: Yeah, 35. Ugh. That's the only people that hate it, 35%? I don't think I can believe this study.
2: Gross.
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It's been said that everything is bigger in Texas. 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

0: This is Binghamton's number one hit music station, KISS 104.1. It's been said that everything is bigger in Texas. Well, it's about to get even bigger with K-pop sensations, BTS. Yeah. Hello, we are
1: BTS.
0: Their worldwide stadium tour is sold out, but we can get you into their August 15th Dallas show with our summer send-off. 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

She'll be all right. No riding shining armored knight. 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And in fact, tonight, she did confirm. The cold never lasts, my darling. 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

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It's been said that everything is bigger in Texas.

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0: This is Binghamton's number one hit music station, KISS 104.1. It's been said that everything is bigger in Texas. Well, it's about to get even bigger with K-pop sensations, BTS. Here we are,
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It's been said that everything is bigger in Texas. Well, it's about to get even bigger with K-pop sensations, BTS. 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Experience rooftops, nightlife, breweries, barbecue.

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0: This is Binghamton's number one hit music station, KISS 104.1. It's been said that everything is bigger in Texas. Well, it's about to get even bigger with K-pop sensations, BTS. Hello, we are
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It's been said that everything is bigger in Texas. 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
1: 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It's been said that everything is bigger in Texas. Well,

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1: Morabito is an equal opportunity employer and ensures that applicants are treated equally without regard to race, creed, color, national origin, sex, age, disability, or marital status.

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0: Josh, what is something you do not trust your wife to do around the house?
1: I think, if anything, she can't trust me. So I feel like she's got to lock down. She's got to lock down pretty good.
0: Nice.
1: I can't trust her to let me have a night off, maybe. That's what I can't trust.
0: Oh, well, now I got to circle back, though. What's something that she definitely doesn't trust you to do around the house?
1: Oh, finishing anything. I don't finish. I start stuff, but I don't ever finish it. 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I can't bring it to 100.
0: Okay, so your honey-do list is like a mile long.
1: Yeah, exactly. I got 90% everywhere on all of them, but they're all at 90.
0: Gosh, well, at least you're admitting it. You know, she knows. You know.
1: That's fair. Yeah. That's step number one. You got to admit the problem.
2: 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It's been said that everything is bigger in Texas. Well, it's about to get even bigger with K-pop sensations, BTS.
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You're frustrated. I'm frustrated. But there is a light at the end of this tunnel. I know BTS, all their shows have been sold out. 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If you don't have our app downloaded, download it and tap in it. Enter in to win.

Ella Langley is absolutely a force to be reckoned with. She has several songs on the Billboard Hot 100. She just won, like, what, 4 ACMs? This track from her is trending. I know you know it. It's Choosin' Texas.

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2: Well, shout out to Gen Z for doing this in New York State. Hey, it's Allison K. Because growing up, I was always at the mall. Well, Gen Z is supposedly reviving the malls in New York State, including 64% of purchases in physical stores last year made by shoppers 18 to 24 years old. It's said that Gen Z enjoys the in-person shopping experience and the ability to try on clothes. I'm a good in-between of doing shopping in-store and online for its convenience, but thanks, Gen Z, for spending your money in New York State malls. It makes the world go round.
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We're hearing that Ariana Grande's new album, Petals, is going to be a lot like her Dangerous Woman album. I'm really hoping this rumor is true. Hey, hit me up in the app. We're spending the weekend together. If there's something you want to hear, just let me know.

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1: They say the holy water's watered down, and this town's lost its faith. 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

There's something about a man and his lawnmower. It's like an impenetrable bond. My boyfriend won't let me touch his. Might be because I'll cut my foot off, but who knows? What's something your partner does not trust you to do around the house? You got to tell me in the app. We'll talk about it in 10 minutes, so keep listening.

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0: drop dead.
1: We're talking about things we do not trust our partners to do around the house. Now, John, well, I can tell you my boyfriend does not trust me to mow for a number of reasons.
2: Oh, yeah.
1: He also doesn't trust
2: me
1: near the thermostat. And actually, I feel like most things he doesn't trust me to do. And then he can't complain if I don't do more stuff around the house because I'm like, I'm literally like, you know, my hands are tied.
2: I mean, that's the best excuse. If you can't finish or close it, you're just not going to be trusted with it. So maybe it's all part of it's a long con you might be playing there.
1: Yeah, I know. I might be doing it on purpose.
2: I can respect that. Yeah, sorry. No, she's.
3: 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It's been said that everything is bigger in Texas. 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

Did you hear that Grimace, you know, the McDonald's character? 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

0: Hopefully today you're doing something fun. It's Saturday. 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I'm going to hang out with you on your weekend. Hit me up on the app. Tell me what you've got going on.
1: Me not working hard. 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Or better yet, go to Times Square, take a picture of me with a Kodak. 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

I once had a roommate that did not understand how thermostats worked. 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No. Have you ever had a bad roommate? You're going to tell me the story in the app. We'll talk about it in 7 minutes.

0: Tim, you said you had a bad roommate. They were like messy. So what kind of messes are we talking about?
1: They just cooking and leave their dishes absolutely everywhere to the point where cast iron skillet was rusting on the countertop.
2: Ooh, those are hard to take care of. If we're being fair, those are hard. But they're expensive, so that sucks. So did you take it upon yourself to clean up after this person, or what was your?
1: Yeah, I did to a point to where I was fed up with it.
2: Okay, so was there a rumble?
1: Not really. Pretty good.
2: Okay, and who was this person you were living with? Like just a friend or a random person?
1: Yeah, just a buddy.
2: Okay, all right, and you guys are still friends? Like you recovered from this?
1: Yeah, I was the best man at his wedding and everything.
2: Okay. You're like, we can't live together, but we can coexist. Gotcha. All right.
1: Exactly.
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Hit me up in the app and let me know. So research just found that couples spend over 27% of their time together sitting on their smartphones. 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We got to work on this.

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2: 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Hey, it's Allison Kay. Well, our dreams could be coming true. Yes, the Capital Region is set to welcome its first Costco, with construction having begun in March of 2025. After 5 years of planning it, it's going to be in the Crossgates Mall. 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I've been to a Costco outside of New York State, and I was like, wait, this is so cool. We need more. Well, the Capital Region will be very happy soon enough.

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1: We have your chance to see BTS live in Dallas. 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

you made plans earlier this week for tonight and now you're regretting that, I understand. I'm in the same boat. We're going to be fine. We need to be social, right? My name's Andy. We will get through it.

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Like, he keeps me as far away from it as possible. What is something that your partner does not trust you doing around the house? Tell me in the app. We'll talk about it in 10 minutes.

0: Amy, what is something your husband would not trust you to do around the house or just in general?
1: Work on his car.
0: Work on his car. 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
0: 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I'm like, that actually tells you what side the gas cap is on. And I'm like, my mind was blown. I'm like, oh, I've been sticking my head out the window this whole time.
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1: Thursday!

This is one you might want to go to because I just heard that Lollapalooza 2026, Zara Larsson is going to be performing at one of the after shows. She's incredible on stage. And can we talk about her makeup? Her song, Midnight Sun, going for you right now.

0: Stock is coming to New York State this summer. Hey, it's Allison Kay. I want to see this. Known as Mama Duck. And this event is going to be at Canal Side. It's going to feature a three-day celebration over the 4th of July weekend, including live music, activities like face painting, sidewalk chalk art, a scavenger hunt, and more. Well, on July 4th, the first 1,000 guests will actually receive a patriotic mini rubber duck. Remember, it's the world's largest rubber duck, Mama Duck, in Buffalo this summer.
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So if you need something to do this weekend, maybe go see that new Star Wars movie, The Mandalorian thing. 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

What are you doing? Hit me up in the app. Let me know. I want to live vicariously. My name's Andy. I can tell you last Saturday, I watched my boyfriend spend like an hour trying to put together some badminton net. It is broken now. Says she-

anytime soon. 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

Is there anything your partner does not trust you to do around the house? Or you don't trust them? Like, my boyfriend thinks I'm always going to leave the garage door open. So he installed security cameras in the garage just so he could check while he's at work. Hey, you tell me in the app. We're going to talk this out in 10 minutes.

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1: Amy, what's something you do not trust your husband to do around the house?
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1: It's just not good enough, or?
2: No.
1: Like, you go back over it, following him around, and you're like, okay, what? Why do I even allow this?
2: Yep.
1: Okay. Yeah, it's the same situation for me and my boyfriend. I handle the house cleaning. He does all of the outside chores. What is something you don't trust your partner to do around the house? Hit me up in the app.
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2: I wonder if you noticed this in New York State. Hey, it's Allison K. Orange strands that look like shredded carrots. Well, there's so much natural beauty here in New York State, and the grass is getting greener, the trees have filled in, and I've noticed mushrooms in the area. In addition to that, maybe also some fungi. Well, if you happen to see something that looks like shredded carrots on trees, it may be cedar apple rust, which, yes, is a certain type of fungi. And you may be seeing it near apple or red cedar trees. When you come across this in New York State, now you know it's actually not carrots, but instead cedar apple rust.
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4: 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I win!"
3: They asked me to leave. 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

I'm going to put the mic down and back away slowly. I feel like it's time for me to leave you. My name's Andy. Keep listening. We've got more music coming your way. Pop Crush Nights kicking off at 7 with Lauren and Donnie. Don't miss it.

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2: They say the holy water's watered down, and this town's lost its faith. Our colors will fade eventually, so if our time is running out, day after day, we'll make the mundane a masterpiece. Oh my, my, oh my, my love, I take one look at you, you're taking me out.

What's good? It's your girl Sarah hanging out with you this weekend. The dating app, it's on one today. I really feel like I'm a Disney princess, except just instead of squirrels and bluebirds, I attract schizophrenics and alcoholics and the unmedicated.

be real. We can admit that we don't all have our crap together. There's at least one thing that's like, I could pick up on that social cue better, or I could do this better. What would your personal warning label say? Tell me in our app. We're going to talk about it in 10.

0: It's true. We all know at least one person that for sure should have come with some kind of warning label, whether it's about their habits, their personality, the audacity. So think about it. You're not immune from this either. What would your warning label say? Daphne, what about you?
1: I don't think mine, especially like on the weekend, is going to say like, warning, do not overfeed. Time to reduce that to regular size made to carry.
0: I love it. I feel like mine would say something about like, warning, is not covered under warranty. Product is sold as is. Cannot control facial expressions. Think about yours. That's a super great question for a weekend. And let me know in our app.
2: 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It's been said that everything is bigger in Texas. Well, it's about to get even bigger with K-pop sensations, BTS. Yeah. Stadium tour is sold out, but we can get you into their August 15th Dallas show with our summer send-off.

0: and hire about 150 employees. I've been to a Costco outside of New York State and I was like, wait, this is so cool. We need more. 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

0: Hey, we see you sitting there at the light on Vestal Parkway. Let's kill some time together.
1: Crank it up and sing along.
0: 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Binghamton's number one hit

What's good? It's your girl Sarah hanging out with you this afternoon. Love Bruno Mars. The guys singing his songs are like, I'd catch a grenade for you. I mean, cool, my dude, but would you do the dishes without needing to be asked, though?

Not saying I didn't pull something just doing that dance, but I think I did. What is a small lie that you tell all the time? Maybe it's like me and you're like, oh, I'm coordinated and young enough to do this dance, and you're definitely not. Small lie you tell. Let me know in our app. We'll talk in 10.

0: You and I both know there's at least one small lie that you tell all the time, whether it's on the daily, every week. Like, you and I both did not read and agree to the terms and conditions. Be so for real. So, Katie, what about you?
1: One that I tell pretty often is something like, I'll be back in 10 minutes. When I know I will be back in 10 minutes.
0: I accidentally got clocked into the truth the other day when I was at CVS. And I thought the guy was going to ask me to join the rewards program, right? But instead, he just said, have a nice night. And I said, not today, thanks. So sometimes the truth just gets pulled out of you whether or not you wanted it. Coming up, a really fun way for you to win a trip to Dallas with your bestie. I'll tell you all about it here in a few.
2: 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It's been said that everything is bigger in Texas.

can get you into their August 15th Dallas show with our summer send-off. 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

I feel like it would be a double dog dare nightmare to fall in love with me, but that is beside the point. 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

0: It's true. The world's largest duck is coming to New York State this summer. Hey, it's Allison Kay. I want to see this. Known as Mama Duck. And this event is going to be at Canal Side. It's going to feature a 3-day celebration over the 4th of July weekend, including live music, activities like face painting, sidewalk chalk art, a scavenger hunt, and more. Well, on July 4th, the first 1,000 guests will actually receive a patriotic mini rubber duck. Remember, it's the world's largest rubber duck, Mama Duck, in Buffalo this summer.
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0: To some degree, we all have some kind of opinion about wedding stuff. We see the post in our like Facebook and Insta. We're like, that was a choice. I love that. I don't like that. You do it. You know that you do. So what do you think is the most outdated wedding tradition? Whether it's like 2012 Pinterest in a barn with string lights, or like, I can't believe we're honestly still doing this. So Maddie, what about you?
1: Honestly, I think the cake in the face thing.
0: Oh God, yes. How has that even survived? One of my friends just did that. I'm telling you right now, mark my words, if my groom were to do that, my boy, my brother in Christ is going to be paying for an entirely new wedding. A lot of you are in our app saying things like receiving lines, the shoe game, mason jars. I just don't like the trend of spending money on a wedding. Maybe that's why I'm staying single. Let me know what you think in our app.
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1: 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Oh my, oh my love, I take one look at you, you're taking me out.

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So if you're high, just don't drive. Make a plan to get a sober ride. Because if you feel different, you drive different. 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

same. We're going straight back to my iPod in the days when I was on the school bus headed home to watch the OC in Laguna Beach and not do homework. It's the All American Rejects.

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What's good? It's your girl Sarah hanging out with you tonight. You remember Dare in school? Felt so cool that I knew the street names of these drugs, and they acted like we were going to be pressured so much to do drugs. I feel I've felt more pressure to drink oat milk than I have to do drugs.

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The creativity of pet owners is not to be underestimated. I have a new neighbor who has a pit bull named Cornelius. So what is the funniest dog or cat name that you have ever heard? Tell me in our app. We're going to talk about this in 10 minutes.

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0: If you really want to improve your creative capacity in life, get a pet. Trying to figure out what to name this furry little thing you are now responsible for can get really interesting. So what is the funniest dog or cat name that you've ever heard? And I'm not talking about a little black and white cat named Oreo that's super cute. No, I'm talking about unhinged, slightly off the rails name. So, Alex, what do you got?
1: Oh, I need someone that had a dog named Pet.
0: Yeah.
1: You know, Pet, their dog. I thought it was
0: brilliant. That's really cute. I like that. My neighbor just got a pit bull named Cornelius. And Cornelius is a very aggressive dog, but it's still hilarious whenever he pulls him back to just yell, Cornelius! Cornelius! Like, I mean, I guess it's an intimidating name. I don't know. Let me know what you think. Keep the messages coming in our app.
2: 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It's been said that everything is bigger in Texas. Well, it's about to get even bigger with K-pop sensations, BTS.
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0: wonder if you noticed this in New York State. Hey, it's Allison K. Orange strands that look like shredded carrots. Well, there's so much natural beauty here in New York State, and the grass is getting greener, the trees have filled in, and I've noticed mushrooms in the area. In addition to that, maybe also some fungi. Well, if you happen to see something that looks like shredded carrots on trees, it may be cedar apple rust, which, yes, is a certain type of fungi. And you may be seeing it near apple or red cedar trees. When you come across this in New York State, now you know it's actually not carrots, but instead cedar apple rust.
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Pepper's Weekend Top 25 Countdown. Looking back, Taylor Swift, Opalite at number 24. You just heard Bieber, Daisies at number 23. Ooh, this wedding, y'all, it's coming. I don't know. It feels like it's going to be real soon. I always thought December, but maybe a June wedding. Y'all, oh, let's pick a date. I'm going to say June 13th. Because you know she loves that number 13th. What do you think? Hit me in the DMs right now on your station's app. What you thinking? It is Taylor Swift, Fate of Ophelia at number 22.

0: Justin Bieber, Yukon, number 21 on the Pop Goes Weekend Top 25 Countdown. Y'all, have you seen Netflix's The Crash?
1: Oh, Mackenzie.
0: What did you do? Ran those boys into the wall. Allegedly. But come on, I mean, she's convicted. But it's also crazy that Netflix left so much out of the documentary. The biggest thing is she actually, like, almost did a rehearsal a couple days before, taking the same route, which she never took before. The same route, past the same... Ooh, it's eerie. I'm real torn, but I'm gonna lean towards she did it, y'all, right? Oh, what you thinking? Hit me up on the Pop Crush app. Open it up right now. Let's get into this. More countdown coming up.
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0: Banana Republic, Need Your Love, number 20 on the Pop Quiz Weekend Top 25 Countdown. I'm excited. Hey, I've talked to a lot of singers, a lot of artists, but I've not talked to Ryan Tedder. But, ooh. God, I can already fit my speech in Tedder. It's going to get me. Why you do that to me? Ooh, got two of those R's in the... Why'd you do... Ryan, you got me.
1: But I'm going to be talking to him real soon, so stay tuned for that. It's Alex Warren, Ordinary, and number 19.
2: They say the holy water's watered down, and this town's lost its faith. Our colors will fade eventually, so if our time is running now, day after day, we'll make the mundane a masterpiece. Oh my, my, oh my, my love, I take one look at you, you're taking me out.

Rockers Weekend Top 25 Countdown. Looking back, Huntrix and Golden at number 18. You just heard the woman dominating not only country music, but music in general. With Ella Langley choosing Texas, cleaned up at the Aiken Awards. 7 out of 7. Knockout. Broken records. History making. This girl's on fire. She's just getting started. Wait, also, be her. Oh, yeah. That entire album is a pop. Just hit after hit after hit. Just like this man. He is just on fire right now. It's Alex Warren, Fever Dream, at number 6.

to get where I'm like, oh man, I'd like to date. And then I like log on to Tinder or something. And I'm like, oh man, I don't think I want to date. Do you get that feeling of like you want to, but just the thought of it, it seems exhausting. Like I got to put myself, I don't care about your favorite color. I know that sounds bad. 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That's just not, I want real. 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Like I'll find out your favorite color eventually because I'll see you wear that same ugly shirt 10 times.

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0: Harry Styles, American Girls, at number 14, Summer Sizzle. Look at look at that outfit. You're using your one.
1: I know.
0: Look at those shoes. Right, even the gas pedals, like, baby. 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We want to change that. 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